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2: What's up, baby? It's your girl, Anna, coming from South Bend, Indiana. And you know we gotta turn it up. Let me hear some sexy.

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Cardi B has been having a great year, from Old Navy pants and lime chips at Chipotle, and she says she's dropping her third album next year. The wait time between her debut and her sophomore album was years, so we shall see if she sticks to her

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1: Hey, my name is Ray. I'm calling from Charleston, West Virginia. I'm trying to get the Megan Thee Stallion on the radio. This is Brandy Power from

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1: Hi, DJ Cruz. This is Kimberly from Lafayette, Louisiana. I wanted to shout out to Corey, my husband. Thanks for having a great show.

Cardi B has been having a great year, from Old Navy pants and lime chips at Chipotle, and she says she's dropping her third album next year. The wait time between her debut and her sophomore album was years, so we shall see if she sticks to her word about this one.

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1: With the Super Bowl almost 5 months away, Roc Nation is reportedly having a hard time booking a halftime performance. They said it's a lot of public scrutiny and political issues of performing for halftime now. 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
1: 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It's Big Rome from the 805 Santa Barbara.
2: 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I want to give a shout out to everybody listening.

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1: Here, this is Shiz. I need to hear some of that money bag. Yo, Waukesha out here in Endicott, New York. Let's get it.
0: Let's do it. Money bag, yo, is on the way. Hang on. DJ Crew.

0: If you want a little piece of Drake in your jewelry collection, you now can. 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
0: 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AYEEEDUBB.
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0: text, leave a voicemail, whatever you want to do. It's 855-700-6499. Tell me what you want me to play right now.
1: Yeah, this is Erica. Just wanted to say what's up. Can I hear Kanye West?

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0: Wait, what? 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
2: 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Oh, great to see you.
0: 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Drake is on for you now.

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1: Dougie, you told me he been on some positive. Yeah, yeah. 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Yeah, yeah. Always been a little mathematician. 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

0: sharing stories. I thought we were getting to know each other. Hey, that's something you can share with me.
1: Marcus said maybe you couldn't handle the truth. Maybe that's what it was.
2: Nah, man, I basically lost it in a basketball game. Somebody fouled me, and I got a temporary one for right now, but I am saving up for a permanent one. I guess it was messed up because of the mimosa I was drinking and the heat from the food. I guess it must have messed up the glue or something, but I didn't even think it was that big a deal.
3: Yeah.
2: Like, I literally
0: That mimosa was plain gross. Uh-oh. Okay, that was a huge deal.
3: What was wrong with the mimosa? Mimosa, what happened?
0: Well,
3: Your tooth fell out in the mimosa.
1: Your mimosa.
3: Oh hell, I'm hanging up. You know what?
1: I don't do that like that.
2: Y'all acting real.
3: Well, you hold on a second.
0: Floating around in the mimosa like ice.
3: Okay, Tiana.
0: Floating like ice.
2: No. We gotta get that correct. No, it did not float. It sank to the bottom.
1: It sank.
2: It's good one.
3: Okay, hold on a second, Marcus. Here's what I got a problem with. We asked you, I don't know how many times we pulled out every goddamn question that we've ever asked anybody on this show.
1: Right.
3: And you never did tell us that your tooth fell out in the drink.
1: Right.
2: Well, you didn't ask that. That's the thing.
3: Well,
2: I answered every question
3: you
2: asked.
3: All right, you know what? Tiana ain't going out with you no more.
0: Drink.
1: Hey, man, two
0: and
1: inches on.
0: And he pulled it out and said, things have been crazy all week as he's pulling it out of the glass. I'm disgusted. I thought people could see us. I didn't know what was going on.
3: You know what, Marcus? Hey, I'm going to end this up. Okay, Tiana, do you want to go out on another date with him? We'll pay for it.
1: She said no.
3: Unfortunately, another one bites the dust.
1: Yeah.
3: Except for Marcus can't. Hey, listen. No, I'm joking, Marcus. Marcus, it was a joke. Wow. It was a joke. Marcus, it was a joke. I promise
1: you
3: it was a
1: joke.
3: Hey,
1: good luck, tooth, the both of y'all.
3: I know it. I'm right.
1: Next time, tear the tooth.
3: Okay. Y'all give it up for Marcus and Tiana.
1: Hey.
3: All right. God dang, I thought we were going to have a win. The best part of your morning is coming right back. More Didi in the Morning next on Live 96.7.
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2: Hey, Dorothea.
3: Hey.
2: Good morning. All right, so we got your letter, and you said you're going to make somebody mad. Who is it?
3: My mom.
2: Mm-hmm. What you going to tell your mama?
3: That since she signed on my student loans, they're going to make her pay the money.
2: All right, what's your mama's name?
3: Patsy.
2: All right, we're getting ready to call Patsy, y'all. Here we go.
4: Hello?
3: Mama.
4: What
3: you doing?
4: Laying down, why?
3: The student loan people called me. I got something to tell you.
4: What?
3: You know when I went to ATI and you signed for that loan for me?
4: I'm not signing for no loan for you.
3: Well, they said since you signed on the papers or whatever, they used your paperwork, you got to pay the money back, and they're going to garnish your wages or take whatever income that you have coming in.
4: I ain't signed no paper, you get no damn loan.
3: Mama, we went up there.
4: I know y'all went up there, but I ain't never signed no paper no loan.
3: Mama, remember, you went up there with me.
4: I ain't paying for nothing.
3: Mama, they're going to garnish your wages or whatever
4: well,
3: income.
4: Well, they can garnish it then. I'm not thinking about the motherfuckers.
3: Mama, why would you say that?
4: You damn lying self for no loan for no damn body.
2: You did.
4: Girl, I'm going to sign for a loan for you to go to school for.
2: You're going to have to work two jobs to pay this bill.
4: Mama, you need to kiss my ass. I ain't paying a damn thing. That's what you can do. And whatever you got to do, do it. Motherfucker, you got me crazy. You ain't got no motherfucking name. I ain't signing a motherfucker. Like, what you do, prove that I signed it, and do what you gotta do, because I'm not doing a motherfucking thing.
2: Wait, hold on a second. Why are you mad at us and you signed...
4: I ain't signed a motherfucking thing for damn thing.
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0: We both sent her single, so that means it didn't work out for both of us. So now I'm the issue because I'm single too.
1: Okay, good point, Trey.
0: Like, come on, bro.
1: All right, well, what do y'all think?
0: We have some wild opinions about dating.
1: All right, y'all heard what Jason Lee had to say. Jason Lee is out here talking about Megan Thee Stallion and he had no successful relationship. And he's making it seem like it's a red flag. So we want to know, is it a red flag to you? If you see and you meet somebody and they don't have no successful track record. You heard the lady call up earlier. She said that man kept getting married.
0: You the red flag that you afraid of, though. Think about that.
1: So we want to know, is that a red flag? Can't keep a relationship? What are you thinking, huh? What is going on? What are your thoughts? 833. Talk to Didi.
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0: All right, so it looks like you got 4 out of 9, right? 4 out of 9?
1: Yes.
0: Okay, all right,
1: not
0: Dre.
1: Not bad, Dre.
0: Okay, Dre, you're going to need that 10.
1: I'm telling you, this is he.
2: Shut up.
0: All right, listen, here's what you missed, Dre. Here's what you missed right here. What rapper's real name is J. Wayne Jenkins? It's Young Jeezy.
1: Yeah.
0: What TV show starred the characters Maya, Tony, Lynn, and William? Girlfriends.
1: Yeah.
0: Let me see. How old is actor Morgan Freeman? He's 89.
1: 9. You were close.
0: 6 yards is equal to how many feet? 18 feet.
1: Yeah.
0: Okay. Yeah. And then you guys didn't even get to 9. Yeah. So you got 4 out of 8. You're going to get $10 every correct answer. We added up as $40, but you also spun the wheel, got extra 10. $50 coming
1: to you,
0: sir. All
1: right, Dre.
0: $50, Dre.
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1: Sorry? No.
2: Hey, I've been

0: answered.
1: I don't know what the answer was. It changes every year.
0: Yeah, well, I didn't want to say that.
1: You know, brother going through it when he be like, I just need to spend more time with my kid.
2: Nah, man.
1: If she don't want me, I'm just going to pour into my son.
2: Right.
1: Because at this age right now, he needs his father in there.
2: Nah,
0: oh, God.
1: That's where I'm at right now.
0: Okay. Donnell, thank you for coming in, first of all.
1: Thanks for having me.
0: I apologize if we didn't promote you on the way in. We got to make sure you're going to get in here first, though.
1: Right.
0: Because y'all comedians.
1: Go ahead. Listen, first off, bring your finger down.
2: Get her right. Get her right.
1: I did not ask for that finger.
2: Because she'll put it on you.
1: That's one of Joyce. I just say it again. Say it again. Say it one more time. But in the defense, because I used to do morning radio, mm-hmm. and I know one of the issues that radio has, sometimes people don't show up.
0: Right.
1: So if you promote and they don't show up, I can understand that.
0: Yeah, that's why.
1: But that's not why.
0: Yes, it is.
1: No.
0: What is it, Donnell?
1: It's because you just wasn't feeling it that
2: day. Oh, God.
1: You like T.I.
0: Oh, my God. Okay.
1: And I'm a big fan of T.I., so T.I. is going to be performing with me at the That's right.
2: You silly.
1: We got T.I. coming in, and we're giving away free paydays and money for the first people. And another thing, I know y'all, this is another thing. God. I had to defend payday because payday is not like everybody's favorite, but they got one, if you're lucky enough to catch it, the chocolate-covered payday.
0: Really?
1: When you
3: yes.
1: try that, I listen to the radio.
0: Yeah, thank you.
1: And I know you said Snicker Bar, right? Mm-hmm. So payday has not a version of Snicker Bar, but it's chocolate-covered, and if you ever get a chance to get them, it's fire.
0: Okay, he got real serious on that one.
1: Only way I know this because I listen to the show.
0: Thank you.
1: I listen to it. Well,
0: thank you.
1: I'm a listener.
0: All right, listen. I've got to take a break, though. Okay, yes. I got to take a break. We're going to do more coming up.
1: I get to stay?
0: You get to stay.
1: Look at God.
0: You want to hear something crazy?
1: My God is a good Donnell, God. Thank you, Lunel.
2: Shut up.
1: Yo, we get extended time. You're the best.
0: You want to hear something crazy?
1: What?
0: You're getting ready to take up the entire hour.
2: Come on. Come on.
1: Oh, thank you, JJ.
0: All right.
1: I know what the real deal is.
0: Donnell Rollins on the way. The best part of your morning is coming right back. More Didi in the Morning next on Live 96.7.
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0: And you can't just call somebody and be like, yo, you ain't, I mean.
1: Right. You can't
0: at me.
1: Yeah, you can't.
0: And then you can't
1: me.
0: Go in there and at on his page because you need
2: right.
0: a description at.
1: Right.
0: So the beef just got harder because oh, I was like, yo, why I didn't get the at? And he knew I was supposed to get that at.
1: Yeah.
0: That's how we get our money now.
1: That's a new age.
3: Amen.
2: Yeah,
3: the
2: at. Yeah, no, wait, hold on a second. We beefing over that at.
1: Yeah,
2: that
1: at. Yeah, at
0: no,
1: me, son.
0: I ain't get no at, no thumb, no fist. No shaking my head. Just
1: shut
0: like,
1: up.
0: Just the video. I was pissed
2: my
0: at
2: God.
0: Me.
2: Okay, so wait, let's talk. Because wait a minute, Donnell, you've been in some beefs, it seems.
0: No, I haven't.
2: Yes, you have.
0: I've been in some, this is what I call them.
2: What?
0: When I was in the military, I learned how to say this set. This situation. I might have had some verbal confrontations which ended in a light affray of verbal barbs or punches.
1: Come on.
0: I haven't been in an actual fight with punches because I'm of the age now. I don't want to fight. Mm-hmm. And if I'm going to fight you, it's going to be in court.
1: I know that's
2: right.
1: Okay.
0: Already know if I try to fight somebody right now, I'm throwing something out. I'm going to get a sling. I'm going to get something.
2: Not a sling.
0: Or I'm going to knock myself out.
1: Oh,
0: so I don't, I'll say I have had a row of just misunderstandings.
2: Okay. Mm.
0: And I just put it like this. JJ know me for years. A lot of people, my closest people, they know me for years. They know the type of person I am.
1: Right.
0: So
1: right.
0: usually right. if it's somebody that's coming at me or got a problem with me, it's something internal.
2: Mm-hmm.
0: It's probably a chance that I smashed a girl
1: oh,
0: years
1: damn.
0: Ago. Or something that's not just like I can't stand them.
1: Yeah.
0: Now, I'm not very approachable when I'm out.
2: Uh-huh.
0: I don't mess
2: Why?
0: With everybody. I just don't like to get caught up in all the fake handshakes
2: okay.
0: and all that type of stuff.
1: Mm.
0: And there's people that I, like, first off, I just can't just be showing love for everybody. My ultimate respect is the respect I want to get from people
2: mm-hmm.
0: and vice versa is what you do on the stage.
1: Mm. Big fan.
0: You know what I'm saying? That's how I become a fan of your carriage and everything, like what you do on stage.
1: Mm.
0: You know, you whack and trying to be all I just don't do it.
2: Mm-hmm.
0: So I stay to myself.
2: Mm-hmm.
0: I'm not one of those guys that's like trying to be the life of the party when the mic is not on. Like, sometimes people are like, how did you just go up on stage and just do what you did?
1: Mm.
0: Well, you just to yourself. So I like to put my work in on the stage.
2: Okay, okay. All right, listen, we got to take a break. We got to take a break. More with Donnell Rollins on the way. 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
1: JY, turn me up. Miami. That's for all my scammers and my kid money.

0: I mean, it wasn't even about the fact that he has a fake tooth. It's just the fact that he didn't have any etiquette. It's like he didn't even know how to handle the fake tooth.
1: That's a little nitpicky.
2: Well, first of all, he needs an implant.
1: Shut up.
3: Bam.
2: So it's permanently in there.
4: Or some glue.
1: Yeah, I'm about to say some stronger glue.
2: Yeah. And he could be in the process of getting some new veneers, maybe. Well, no, veneers are over your teeth. It's not a missing tooth. Okay, forget that doesn't work. Okay. Well, so you just are, you're turned off by that. Well, hold on. He was on the phone. I'm sorry, Tiana. He liked you a lot and he wanted to know what happened.
5: That's why you ghosted me over something that's temporary. You could have said something right then and there. It wasn't even that big a deal. Look, I
0: didn't even know what I had just saw. I was shocked. I was disgusted, first of all. I mean, you should have told me or anything. We were sharing stories. I thought we were getting to know each other. That's something
1: Tiana,
0: you could have shared with me.
1: Marcus said maybe you couldn't handle the truth. Maybe that's what it was.
5: Nah, man. I basically lost it in a basketball game. Somebody fouled me, and I got a temporary one for right now, but I am saving up for a permanent one. I guess it was messed up because of the mimosa I was drinking and the heat from the food. I guess it must have messed up the glue or something, but I didn't even think it was that big a deal.
2: Yeah.
5: Like, I literally
0: That mimosa was plain gross. Uh-oh. Okay, that was a huge deal.
2: What was wrong with the mimosa? Mimosa, what happened?
0: Well,
5: my tooth fell out in the mimosa.
2: Your tooth fell out in the mimosa?
1: Yeah, mimosa.
2: Oh, hell, I'm hanging up. You know what?
5: Y'all acting real quick.
2: Well, hold on a second.
0: Floating around in the mimosa like ice.
2: Okay, Tiana.
0: Floating like ice.
5: No. What? We got to get that correct. No, it did not float. It sank to the bottom.
1: It sank?
5: It's good one.
2: Okay, hold on a second, Marcus. Here's what I got a problem with. We asked you, I don't know how many times, we pulled out every goddamn question that we've ever asked anybody on this show.
1: Right.
2: And you never did tell us that your tooth fell out in the drink.
1: Right.
5: Well, you didn't ask that. That's the thing.
2: Well,
5: I answered every question
2: you
5: asked.
2: All right, you know what? Tiana ain't going out with you no more.
0: Drink.
1: Hey, man, two
0: and
1: inches on.
0: And he pulled it out and said, things have been crazy all week as he's pulling it out of the glass. I'm disgusted. I thought people could see us. I didn't know what was going on.
2: You know what, Marcus? Hey, I'm going to end this up. Okay, Tiana, do you want to go out on another date with him? We'll pay for it.
1: She said no.
2: Unfortunately, another one bites the dust.
3: Yeah.
2: Except for Marcus can't. Hey, listen. No, I'm joking. I'm joking, Marcus. Marcus, it was a joke. Wow. It was a joke. Marcus, it was a joke. I promise
1: it
2: was a joke.
1: Hey, good luck, tooth, the both of y'all.
2: I know it. I'm right.
4: Next time, tear the tooth.
2: Okay. Y'all give it up for Marcus and Tiana.
1: Hey.
2: All right. God dang, I thought we were going to have a win. The best part of your morning is coming right back. 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

0: and take
1: the $1,000 mini game. We do have a contestant. Nina is standing by.
2: Nina.
1: Hey, before we get to this, before we get to Nina and start playing the game, listen to this, you guys. They said, did you guys hear anybody here set their watch, or do you guys set your alarm or anything 5 minutes ahead?
3: I do. I have a clock that I have on my dresser because I still like clocks. It's a digital clock, and I set it 5 minutes fast.
1: Yeah. Damn, you know, that's an antique now.
3: A clock?
1: A digital clock.
3: Yeah, pretty much.
1: Hell yeah.
3: I love a digital. I wake up in the middle of the night and look at it, just make sure I ain't, like, oversleeping or, like, just see what
1: time it is. Is it big with the big old red
3: it's
1: lettering?
3: Green.
1: Oh, green
3: yeah,
1: lettering.
3: Yeah, it ain't red. It's green.
1: Okay.
3: That red will skip me.
1: Okay.
2: I like that red one.
1: Yeah, that red, old school.
2: Yeah, and guess what? The radio still pick up good.
3: Hell nah.
1: Well, guess what they said? People who set their watches ahead 5 or more minutes, guess what? They're 8 times more likely to be late.
3: Be late.
1: For an appointment.
2: Damn.
1: They are 8 times more likely to, so it doesn't even help. It doesn't even, because I do that. I'll set my clock, I'll set it ahead, and then I'll go, well, I still have a few more minutes to get there or whatever.
3: Yeah. I don't know why I do it. It don't actually, like, encourage me to leave early or be on time. It don't screw me.
2: No,
3: yeah, I don't know why I do it. It's just a force of habit, though.
1: Yeah.
3: It's a force, it's a comfort.
1: I get it. It's a comfort. Let's get into the game, y'all.
4: Want a grand? Get it done in 60 seconds.
5: 60 seconds.
4: A minute to win it. With the $1,000 minute game. A Didi in the Morning exclusive.
1: Hey, Nina.
6: Hi.
1: Nina. How you doing, girl? Welcome to the show.
6: I'm doing good. How y'all doing?
1: Doing all right. What you doing this morning?
6: Working.
1: Oh, working. Mm. Okay.
3: Nina, do you eat breakfast? Do you cook breakfast? Do you buy it?
6: Both.
3: You both?
1: Oh, really?
3: How do you have time to cook breakfast? Right. And I never understood people that could do that.
1: Yeah, like, what do you cook in the morning for breakfast? Like, if you cook yourself something, what is
3: it?
6: It depends on what I want. Could be bacon, eggs, because I get up before the birds start chirping.
3: So no, that's early right. Day.
1: Us, too. We get up before the birds start chirping. Matter of fact, we walk by them and go, get up!
3: And the last thing on my mind is cooking some bacon.
1: Yeah.
2: I'd be looking for the snooze bird. Hey, man, what a snooze bird, man.
3: For real.
1: So what time do you get up, though, for real, on average?
6: About 3 something.
1: Oh, that's
3: damn.
1: Good.
3: Oh, damn. That's us. Yeah, for real. Though.
1: Hell, we ain't making no breakfast.
3: Yeah, we going to come by your crib in the morning next time. Yeah, get us some breakfast.
1: Right? By the way, when you're making bacon, is it Wright's bacon or is it some regular Oscar Mayer?
3: And I know Nina waked the whole house up cooking bacon. Bacon waft through the crib.
1: It does. You need to get that Wright's. W-R-I-G-H-T. Me and JJ.
2: Get that applewood, too.
1: Yeah, applewood smoke. Applewood.
2: Yes.
6: I use that one.
1: Well,
6: the apple one.
1: Okay.
6: And the maple one.
1: Okay, good. Yeah, Rice is unbelievable. Like, let's get into the game, though, girl. Hungry. I done got hungry. Let's
4: DG.
7: JJ from the SIP.
4: Trey G.
7: $20 bonus.
3: Hey. All right, Nina. We're going to get you some more money so you can bring home some more bacon. I'm going to read you the 10 questions. If you don't know the answer, love, what you going to say?
6: Pass.
3: That's right. Then we're going to spin the block, answer it again, and we got to go fast. That sound like a plan?
6: Yep.
3: All right, let's get paid. First question. Name a house rule that you have for your house.
6: Clean up.
3: Got to go faster. Who is that one family member that breaks the house rules?
6: My husband.
3: What rapper's real name is J. Wayne Jenkins?
6: Pass.
3: What TV show starred the characters Maya, Tony, Lynn, and William?
6: Pass.
3: If someone's birthday is November 23rd, what is their zodiac?
6: Scorpio.
3: Mm-hmm. Nope. Close.
6: Sagittarius.
2: There you go. There it is.
3: How old is actor Morgan Freeman?
6: Ooh, 88.
3: Keep going.
6: 99.
3: There you go.
6: 91, 92.
3: 6 yards is equal to how many feet?
6: One.
2: Mm-mm. No.
6: 12.
3: Nope. Pass. Who on the morning show loves Payroll Giovanni, JJ or Trey G?
6: Trey G.
3: Uh-uh.
6: JJ.
3: There you go. What movie is this famous line from? Sit your $5 ass down before I make change.
1: Mm-mm. All right,
6: New York City.
1: All right, well, you missed it.
3: Got it after the buzzer. It's all
1: right. 5 out of 1, 2, 3, 4. Yeah, 5 out of 9.
3: Yeah.
1: Mm-hmm. 5 out of 9.
3: Not bad.
1: What you missed was this one. You missed this. What rapper's real name is J. Wayne Jenkins? That's Young Jeezy.
2: I do.
1: What TV show starred the characters Maya, Tony, Lynn, and William? That's Girlfriends. 6 yards is equal to how many feet? 18 feet.
3: 18 of them.
1: And then that's it. 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
3: That's some good bacon.
1: $70. 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

0: Told my oldest, I told Junior, I said, you know, I'm gonna be on Dee Dee in the Morning Show. You gonna be there with JJ?
1: Oh!
0: I said, yes. He was like, are you serious? I was like, he said, how can I leave? 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
2: What's your surname?
0: Daniel Junior.
2: Daniel Junior. What up, boy?
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the loud mouth, we can fuck around. 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

0: This is the time of year when the Cumberland Valley Animal Shelter gets so excited. 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
1: Dougie, you told me you've been on some positive, yeah, yeah. 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